0: Color music. Color music. Color music.
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1: 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Gotta get it together forever. Gotta get it together for brothers. Gotta get it together for sisters. For mothers and fathers and dead niggas. For non-conformists, one-hitter quitters. For Tyson types, shade figures. Let's get it together, come on, let's make it.
2: Gotta make it.
3: To make it.
2: To make it.
3: To make it.
2: To make something happen.
3: To make something happen.
2: To make something happen.
3: Let's make something happen.
2: Word to fight.

brothers and dead niggas. For non-conformers, one hit or quitters. For Tyson types and trade figures. Let's make something happen. Let's make something happen. Let's make something happen.

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Or if I say that I want to kill somebody, that I'm actually gonna do it, or that I believe in it. Well, shit, if you believe that, then I'll kill you. You know why?

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